0: You heard David Munro leading the Early Music Consort of London in a performance of 12 dances from the Dansery. Originally composed by Renaissance composer Tielemans Husato and arranged for a performance by David Munro. The recording came from the Warner Classics label.
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0: Up now, we'll listen to a song cycle for baritone and string quartet. This is Notturno, Ottmar Schenk's Opus 47. We'll hear baritone Dietrich Fischer-Dieskau singing with the Carabini Quartet for a CBS recording.

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0: That was Otmar Scheck's song cycle Notonno for baritone and string quartet. You heard baritone Dietrich Fischer-Dieskau singing with the Carabini Quartet for a CBS recording.
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2: 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We will now listen to Wolfgang Amadeus Mozart's Sonata for Piano in F Major, Kürschel 332. This performance features pianist Andreas Haflinger and comes to us from a Sony compact disc.

We just heard pianist Andreas Hofliger performing Mozart's Piano Sonata in F Major, Kerschel 332. This performance can be found on a Sony compact disc. Next, we will hear Henri Lazarov's Cello Concerto No. 1. We will hear a performance by cellist Lawrence Lesser, along with the Oakland Symphony Orchestra under Gerhard Samuel, that comes to us from a CRI compact disc.

0: You just heard cellist Lawrence Lesser performing Henri Lazarov's Cello Concerto No. 1 along with the Oakland Symphony Orchestra under Gerhard Samuel. This recording comes to us from a CRI compact disc.
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0: Next, we will hear Mateus de Peruzzio's Puisque la Muerte. It's a ballade, an elegy, on the death of Eleanor of Aragon. This piece will be performed by the Huelgas Ensemble under Paul van Nevel and can be found on a Sony compact disc.

0: We just heard Paul von Nevel leading the Huelgas ensemble in a performance of Matthias de Peruzzio's Puisque la Muerte, a ballade, an elegy for Eleanor of Aragon. This recording can be found on a Sony compact disc.
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0: Next, we have Josef Rheinberger's Organ Concerto No. 1 in F major, Opus 137. This performance features Michael Murray at the organ in Royal Albert Hall in London, along with the Royal Philharmonic Orchestra under Zsa Zsa Ling. And you can find this recording on a Telarc compact disc.

0: We just heard Michael Murray performing at the organ in Royal Albert Hall in London, along with the Royal Philharmonic Orchestra under Yayai Ling. And this piece was Josef Rheinberger's Organ Concerto No. 1 in F Major, Opus 137. You can find this recording on a Telarc compact disc.
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My name is Robert Forster. I'm an Australian superstar. And you are listening to The Record Hospital on WHRB in Cambridge. All aboard!

in 1973, but

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0: I heard it's supposed to be like 85 and shit. 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
1: 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Yeah, I'm about to call my manager. Watch this.
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0: We got a combination of Mars in the jungle in the house. 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

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When I'm up in Boston, you know who I'm chilling out and listening to? 95.3 FM. And you know where we at? We in the streets with the beach. See ya.

0: Earth view sounds far-fetched at the moment, doesn't it? 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In fact, there's the equivalent of a small bungalow out there in space right now that's empty and available, with a beautiful view of Earth.
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a hardcore. He's not setting out to hurt people. He's got a lot of love in him. 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So it's more a question of willpower, self-discipline, circumstances.

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I got my questionnaire call card to Uncle Sam Woman Army. What's I'm gonna do? 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

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And I want to hear you sing this song that I heard when I was a little boy, 11 years old, back yonder in Louisiana, soon one Thursday morning. 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I want you to lift your voices and sing like you've been born again.

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baby, you know, you know, you know I know. 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

how you been so long? 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Oh, Corrina, why'd you stay last night? 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

0: Get ready for NEA Jazz Master Donald Harrison coming to the Jazz Urbane Cafe Friday, August 28th. 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

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Call Pompidou. Call Pompidou. Nixon, his friend. 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

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Yeah, black Cadillac. 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I just kept going along. I said, maybe someday some of these pretty chicks will ride with me. 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I'm telling you. And I decided that I would go down the street to see could I find me some chick to ride with me. Sure enough, I say I'm going to stop at the first stop sign I get to. But I kind of made a little mistake there. I drove on up the first stop sign I got to. I stopped for the stop sign as the Lord cried. Seen two old ladies with that one rug of teeth with that toothbrush. I said, no. I said, how y'all feel? And drove on right quick. Yeah. I goes on cruising on up to the next stop sign. I seen a jitterbug and a little fiancé standing there. She was sure looking good. I liked her from, you know, the distance I saw her. So they already had it trapped on me as well as I had it trapped for her, you know what I mean? So here the way it go. I drives on up to the stop sign, and he turns his back. So he go to whistling. Just like he wasn't paying me no mind, you know. She runs over to the car, said, Mister, mister. I said, yes, darling. I said, how far you go? I said, oh, I'm just going. I said, fact of the business, on around the coffee house. I said, could I beg a ride with you? I said, sure. I said, get in. So she got in. She slided so close up on me till, you know, it knocked my arm up like that. So I had to lay my arm back across the seat. I'm living now, Jack. You can believe it. I'm sure it's living now. I looked down, I was driving, I looked down the top of a little hedge, you know, one evening. So she said, you know, this sure is a nice car. I said, thanks a lot. You know, I hadn't had no praise for my car since I had it. So I gets up there, I said, look here, darling, I'm stopping in here at this coffee house. I said, can I have a cup of coffee? I said, you care for a cup of coffee? She said, I don't mind. So I gets out on the driver's side, and I walked on around to the driver's side. So when I get there, she said, wait a minute. She said, would you do me a favor? I said, if I can, I sure will. She said, look, I got my driving license. She had a little purse out and showed my driver. She said, could I make a block in your pretty car while you drink the coffee? I'll pick you up right here. Yes, I sure will. I said, here the key. I give her the key. She got to say, I'll pick you up a minute. She ease on around. I goes in, order my coffee. But I got to thinking. I said, now, I don't have nothing. And all I got now is gone. That's my black Cadillac. So I decided, I said, I better run on out here and see. And she gone back and little jitterbug because still a lot of hair that made up on me, which they did. So I run out. I get a lady dollar. I said, that pays for the coffee. I said, just take it all. Take the chain on. I run on out there, and I go down the street a little piece. So I see him getting in under the wheel. So I said, look here. I said, stop there. Stop a minute. It wouldn't stop. I said,

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Yeah, my black Cadillac I'm talking about with them white wall ties.

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Yes, this morning. Yeah, this morning, baby, in my black Cadillac. And that old boy said, let that car run. 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

0: 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That's all that I could do.
1: Lord, Lord, the man greases my griddle all night long. 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

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Wonder why he don't play with it no more. 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

Well, good morning, friends and neighbors, and welcome once again to Hillbilly at Harvard. 2 big hours of the very best of that good old time down-to-earth country music. We got all your favorite country music classics, some hand-picked bluegrass, some old-time music, some of the latest country hits, too, as we construe them from the last couple of decades, maybe. And a surprise or two, you never know what's going to happen on Hillbilly at Harvard, because I don't. Yes, this is coming to you by recording, and by now I've probably forgotten. So just stick around. Don't go anywhere.

This is Hillbilly at Harvard coming to you by recording, by home recording, as a matter of fact. Let's get rolling with Ernest Tubb. Till we two are one.

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Take my life and give me yours. Take my soul and give me yours. Till

E.T., Ernest Tubb there from 1954, and Till We Two Are One on Hillbilly at Harvard, or anywhere else for that matter. The Stanley Brothers, old Daniel Praise.

Ralph and Carter, the famous Stanley Brothers on Hillbilly at Harvard. I think maybe George Scheffler was singing the bass line along with Ralph and Carter there, and old Daniel Praed. Here's a group with a fortunate name. I don't know why I like this name, but it's Stop the Truck. But don't stop it. Keep it going. All Hanky and No Panky.

That stopped the truck from an MP3.com CD. I don't know if they still exist or not, but or the band is the only CD we've ever seen, or the only recording we've ever seen from the band Stop the Truck. Sync managed to find out that it was Alan Moe Montserrat playing bass, who was also doing the lead vocals, I think, and maybe Steve Carter as well, playing rhythm guitar and doing some vocals. Also in the band, Boomer Norman, playing lead guitar, and John Arif, it looks like Arid Donkey, but I'm not sure, playing the drums. That Sync's writing. And I wrote, who's the girl? There wasn't any girl in that one, but there might be in some of the cuts on here. Anyway, if you can find a copy of Stop the Truck's CD entitled Stop the Truck, get it. It's good stuff, as you just heard, in the sort of swing style, I guess. And you're listening to Hillbilly at Harvard, coming to you pre-recorded by the magic of home recording, or the attempted magic of home recording. We'll see how it goes. Remember these folks who were the fab, the kind of, I don't say the leaders, but they were the theme, provided the theme for the line dance movement with a song called Boots Scootin' Boogie. But they were pretty good. They've been pretty good musicians and good songs, had some good songs on their CDs from a brand new man. The title of this one, this is My Next Broken Heart, Brooks and Dunn.

From 1991 on Arista Records, my next Broken Heart, written by Don Cook and Ronnie and Kix. Ronnie Dunn and Kix Brooks signed on to it as well. Maybe they did some of the writing too. Who knows? Anyway, they certainly got some of the royalties. Brooks and Dunn, they were known as. On Hillbilly at Harvard, WHRB, here's Blue Highway from their Silver... I'm sorry, let me try that again. From their Silver Anniversary album.

0: Blue Highway, both ends of the train from the album, the Silver Anniversary album on Rounder Records, Somewhere Far Away, a song written by Tim Stafford and Steve Gully. And these days, I mean, that's a point when if you're a train fan, if you got a two-mile train, there aren't many places where you can see both ends of them. Let me tell you, as I've tried, and I'm sure others have as well. Here's George Jones.
1: I've

George Jones, 1964, I think. And you can tell it was a Pappy Daly production by the boom, boom, boom, boom chorus along with it. But great song and a great singing job by George, as usual. World's Worst Loser, written by Autry Inman, the answer to the perennial years and years ago, the Bob Bates Memorial Writers Contest. That's the one we used a lot. Who wrote that? And it was Autry Inman. Turned out we had a record or two by Autry Inman as well. Anyway, that's from George's Races On album, that was reissued on complete on Razor and Tie. I don't know if it's still available or not, but pick it up if you can. It was back in the 90s, I think, that we got it. On Hillbilly at Harvard, one of my favorite female singers, following my very favorite male singer, George. Here's, oh, what's her name? Oh, I knew it all the time, didn't I? Amber, which one am I on now? Hold on a minute. Amber Digby.

Amber Digby from her Here Come the Teardrops album on Heart of Texas Records. I believe it's Heart of, yeah, it is. They never put dates on them, so I don't know what that date was, but it's not that old. And what an excellent singer she is. And that's a song written by Loretta Lynn, by the way, on Hillbilly at Harvard, WHRB. I've probably put this one on a previous generic hour recording. That's what I call these hours that I can use in different times. And the ones that I'm recording now at home, I'm planning or hoping to be able to do that as well, depending on how they turn out. But I just decided I wanted to hear it because I really love the way David Davis and his band, the Warrior River Boys, do this old Charlie Poole song. The Milwaukee Blues.

David Davis and the Warrior River Boys from Didn't He Ramble? Songs of Charlie Poole came out on Rounder Records in 2018. David recorded the Milwaukee Blues at least once before on, I might have been a Rebel album, I don't remember, but I think this is a better version he did. He always does it fantastic. He sings it in concerts as well. It's one of his favorites, and as it's one of mine, too, just not just because it's a railroad song. Charlie Poole originally did it, and his North Carolina Ramblers. And this is a great album, by the way, Didn't He Ramble? Songs of Charlie Poole. This is a great album, too, from Martina McBride. An album of country standards, or classics, or whatever you want to call them, that she put together. Because she's a great singer, so how could she do them badly? Well, she does them beautifully. Back in 2005, there are, 18 songs on here, and there isn't one that's... there is one that I checked, gave only one check as opposed to two, or even three, which is very rare. And that is a version of Satin Sheets with chorus, and it's just... not as good as the original, but the original had chorus. But anyway, Martina McBride, I think she's joined by Dolly Parton on, let me make sure I got the buttons in the right place, this one, I Still Miss Someone.

Martina McBride, along with Dolly Parton, on that beautiful version of Johnny Cash's song, I Still Miss Someone. There's a note here that's kind of interesting. It says, this is considered one of the great classic Johnny Cash compositions. The melody came from Johnny's nephew, Roy Cash Jr. Johnny penned the striking, spare, heart-touching lyrics. Made its debut in 1959 on the fabulous Johnny Cash. Indeed, that took us right up to, well, not right, but somewhere around the half hour. I don't have the clock working right and everything else. Now I can't find my little, hold on a minute, I can't find my clanger. Here we are. It went under the Allen and Heath mixer that I'm using in lieu of a proper board here. But we'll fix that. Where are we now? Let's see. On this one. Okay. It is past time to remind you that you're listening to Boston's original Saturday morning country music jamboree, Hillbilly at Harvard. We are screaming on the internet to the whole wide world, on the World Wide Web, and broadcasting to the greater Boston metropolitan area and vicinity, right here at WHRB Cambridge Country.

the great Clark Kessinger on the fiddle there with a little bit of the Dill Pickle Rag, recorded live at Union Grove, North Carolina on Hillbilly at Harvard. I was fortunate enough to see Clark at his guitar player Gene Mead worked together at Galax, the Galax Old Time Fiddlers Convention back in the 60s a couple of times, and just unbelievable performances that he could do on the spur of the moment, right out in the middle of the parking lot, the ball field, which is what it was. Hillbilly at Harvard, those were times, weren't they? Going back just a few years, well, we're up here now in the 2020s, whatever we are, but recently I should mention we lost Billy Joe Shaver. By the time you hear this, it may not be that recent, but it's a great loss. I did a blog post, the Hillbilly at Harvard blog, by the way, hillbillyatharvard.wordpress.com. I did a post about Billy Joe not doing anywhere close to justice to his artistry, his poetry, and his music. But I made a little effort anyway, and if you'd like to take a look at it, go to hillbillyatharvard.wordpress.com. And just in the search field, you just put Billy Joe or Shaver or whatever, and you'll find the post as well. And all the recent posts, if you just looked at the homepage and you go down, I try and keep people up to date as to what's happening or not happening with Hillbilly at Harvard as we diminish in airtime, that's for sure. Well, let's play a Billy Joe Shaver tune in honor of Billy Joe, and I think he would acknowledge this is a pretty good choice. From his early days in the 70s, late 70s, early 80s. Ride Me Down Easy. Billy Joe.

down. 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I'm not very good at that. I forget. Oh, well. I'll learn. If I keep doing this long enough, I will learn. Let's pick it up a little bit now with a sort of classic. Just a fun tune from Miss Jean Shepherd. Two whoops and a holler.

Well, that's a bit extreme, I think. But Two Hoops and a Holler, written by Joseph Franklin, came out back in December 17th, 1953. I don't know if that's a release date or a record date, but I'll just call it a release date. December 17th, 1953. Before many of you were even around, I do reckon. Hillbilly, I was though, by golly. Hillbilly at Harvard, WHRB. How much time we got left? I'm looking over here. Oh, we got a few minutes left. Here's one from Mickey Gallion and Cullen's Bridge from down Galax, Virginia way. This is their second album, I think, on Rebel Records, called Songs from the Blue Ridge. Not too late to sing.

All right. Too late to say goodbye. I've got the wrong one here. Hold on a minute. Let me get the right one. Too late to say goodbye. Looking for the writer's credit on here. And, oh, it's way down at the bottom. Dudley Connell wrote it. I didn't know that. How about that? Dudley Connell. And done for you there by Mickey Gallion and Cullen's Bridge. Mickey Gallion. Cullen Gallion's son. Famous banjo player in the Galax area with the Mountain Ramblers. And Mickey Gallion called his band Cullen's Bridge after his daddy. Cullen. You got that? Does that make sense? I hope it does. At any rate, here's Buck Owens. Think of me.

Cha-cha-cha, legitimate cha-cha-cha. I guess Buck Owens and the Buckaroos, and I'll be a-thinking of you, yes. On Hillbilly at Harvard, WHRB. Let's go back and get this one. Was a hit for Pam Tillis back in 90-something. Hold on, 91, it looks like. Oh, it's the second 91 song I think we played. Who knows, maybe the third. Pam Tillis, 1991. Don't tell me what to do. I try and say that all the time, but

Oh, they're fading it down. Not me. I wouldn't fade it down. I would have stopped it with a nice stinger. But I didn't tell them what to do. And by golly, they didn't do it. That's Pam Tillis. What a good song. What a good singer. From 1991, a song written by Harlan Howard and Max D. Barnes. Boy, there's a couple of heavyweight songwriters, wasn't it? Oh, golly. I don't know who wrote this one, but it's a standard in the gospel repertory. Here's the Poor Ramblin' Boys over in the Glory Land.

That's the Poor Ramblin' Boys. God's Love is So Divine, the title of the album that I'm not sure of the date. They put it out themselves, and I got a copy at, I think it was Jennybrook when they were there. And let's close out the this hour with a song that we get more requests for than anything else. John Lincoln Wright's rendering of Shakespeare's sonnet number 73, setting of it, I guess we'd have to say. And just want to mention before we start, because I may not have time, that I'm told that the entire album called These October Days containing that song is available on Spotify. So check it out, see if you can find it. Here's Lincoln.

0: That was John Lincoln Wright, Shakespeare's Sonnet 73. Closing out this hour of Hillbilly at Harvard. Don't go anywhere. There might be another one. 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
0: This is Hillbilly at Harvard coming to you by home recording, and this is Dolly Parton. My Blue Tears.

How to get cheerful, shed your blue tears, and spread your blue wings. Dolly Parton, from 1971. Remember, whenever Joe Val came by the studio, he would always request that song, which was fine because it's one of our favorites, too. 1971, Dolly Parton, one of her own songs, one of the many, many songs that she wrote, especially early in her career. Hillbilly at Harvard, and good morning, I'm Cousin Lynn. This is Hillbilly at Harvard, homebrewed for your tasty listening pleasure. Russell Moore now, and third time out, The Dream.

Russell Moore, third time out. 2006 at the MAC, the Mountain Arts something Center, whatever it's called. And great song written by Bill Castle called simply The Dream. Hillbilly at Harvard, WHRB. Here's a classic from Ray Price. It's instructions for you. Talk to your heart.

Oh, it wasn't an instruction for you to talk to your heart, but for an advice that he could come in and talk to your heart, or something like that. Anyway, that's Ray Price from 1951, early Ray Price. And that's the best kind, too. Written by C.M. Bradley and L. Ulrich. Recorded in 52, actually, Nashville, Tennessee, with good folks on it and stuff, which I won't get into right now, because we're going to hear one from Mr. Todd Fritsch, F-R-I-T-S-C-H. Five Mornings Down.

That's what they call in the trade, a throwaway number, but I wouldn't throw it away. I like it. That's a lot of fun. Five mornings down and two to go. He's just keeping track, isn't he, as he goes along. That's Todd Fritsch from the 19. Why do I keep saying 19? Because I'm stuck in the previous millennium, not even the century. Oh, well, I could say 15 or 16. That was 16 was a good year. It was Shakespearean Elizabethan year, you know, or something like that. Anyway, this is 2007, the second millennium, and that's where we're at the moment. At any rate, it's 2007, Todd Fritsch, and he does neat stuff. I kind of like it. Well, these people do too. They're just top of the heap, Darren and Brooke Aldrich. Highway of Heartaches.

Darren and Brooke Aldrich from Faster and Farther 2017, and a song written by Carl Jackson and James Rushing, also known as Jim Rushing. So usually identified as Jim, not James, but in this case, I guess he wanted to be more formal because he was working with Carl. I have no idea, really. Just speculating, which I shouldn't do. Old Sink always said, don't speculate on the air, which the only place I got to speculate, you know. Nobody else listens to me, so. And you don't have to either. Just turn me down. No, don't turn me down. Don't turn me off, anyway. Turn me on, that's it. I knew there was something. We're going to turn this one on. This, of the many duets that George Jones did, this is with other people, of course, because there were duets. really turn them out today, aren't I? This one is perhaps the most covered. In fact, the version I'm going to play you is a cover of one he did with Virginia Spurlock. I believe that was the first recording, and it may be one or more than one he did with Virginia Spurlock, but lots of other people have covered this duet. It's just a neat song, and people really like to hear it. But I don't think anybody's ever done it better than George and Melba Montgomery. Flame in My Heart.

George Jones, Melba Montgomery together, and in my estimation, the best duets he did were with Melba, although obviously he did them with a lot of others. Sync had both of these LPs, the first two Capitals, and we used to listen to those all the time. Back when we were roommates in Chapel Hill, North Carolina, in the early 60s, that was fun. Got to know these songs pretty well, as a matter of fact. Not this one, though. This one is from a group called Hillbilly Idol. And that's I-D-O-L, not I-D-Y-L-L. That is, and not I-D-L-E. They're different idols. Well, they're claiming that they're the good kind, the I-D-O-L idol, which I have no idea is true or not. And they're a group out of Ohio, this from about 2007, I think. And yeah, a couple of neat things on here, including this one. Ain't nothing in the world.

Oh, yeah, there's nothing in the world that I wouldn't do for you. It's a bouncy little ditty there, written by Dirk Powell, which probably accounts for somewhat Cajun flavor. It's not a faux Cajun number, but just a kind of a, you know, it's like the vanilla ice cream with a little Cajun in it or something. I don't know. But anyway, neat little ditty. And that's from Hillbilly Idol, I-D-O-L. Sometimes I'm not a big fan of covers of country standards. But in this one, I gave two checks to it, and I haven't heard it in a long time, but I thought I'd listen to it. Anyway, it's Honey Deaton and her band Dream doing Hank Locklin's Send Me the Pillow That You Dream On. Honey Deaton.

That song written by Hank Locklin, and of course it was a big hit for him as well, and it's one that people kind of refer to. She mentions here that she says this is an old Hank Locklin song that Jeff's dad, Ray Deaton, used to perform with his uncles, the Everett Brothers, in Sewanee, Georgia. They played it for me, and I fell in love with it, she says. It's kind of interesting. I didn't know. I would guess that she's married to Jeff Deaton, and because her name is now Honey Deaton, which she spells H-O-N-I, by the way. And Ray Deaton, Jeff's dad, used to play with Third Time Out, Russell Moore's band, and play bass, I believe. And he had a deep bass voice, and he would do the deep bass on the gospel songs and stuff. It was just a great addition to that band. And I remember when he left, there was a kind of a gap there. Anyway, this is apropos of absolutely nothing. I just happened to think of it. I had been wondering about that relationship of Honey to Ray, and obviously he was her father-in-law. That took us just a little past the midpoint at this particular hour. Time to remind you that you're listening to Boston's original Saturday morning country music jamboree, Hillbilly at Harvard. We are screaming on the internet to the whole wide world on the World Wide Web and broadcasting to the greater Boston metropolitan area and vicinity right here at WHRB, Cambridge Country.

the fabulous Freight Hoppers and Little Hop Along Cindy. Yes. Getting us going on this next half hour. And good morning. I'm Cousin Lynn. This is Hillbilly at Harvard, homebrew for your tasty listening pleasure. Let's go back and get another one that I don't play because I play it all the time. This is one of my favorites with Sleep at the Wheels, a Sleep at the Wheels tribute songs to Bob Wills, just Bob Wills songs. This one from Leanne Womack, Heart to Heart Talk.

Leanne Womack with The Sleep at the Wheel, Heart to Heart Talk, 1998, when this album was released. And Heart to Heart Talk, a song written by someone named Lee Ross. Not familiar with her name, but it's an awfully good song, and she does a fantastic job, if you ask me, on that. And if you don't agree, listen to a different show. That's all I can say. These guys always do a fantastic job, and this is a song I haven't heard in a long time. The Stanley Brothers on Mercury. Lost and never find a way.

Ralph and Carter, the Stanley Brothers, back on their Mercury record days in the 1950s and lost. And I'll never find the way. Here's one from Merle Haggard right now that I don't remember at all. Maybe you do. It's called Runaway Mama. Not runway, run away. Merle Haggard.

Well, he told them to take it down, and they took it down. They should have kept on going for a while and then hit a nice big stinger, but they didn't. Anyway, Runaway Mama. That's one that Merle wrote himself. And kind of an informal job of playing and bicking and singing, but that was a lot of fun, I thought. Hillbilly at Harvard, WHRB, Clyde Moody from back in the 50s now, maybe 40s maybe. No Room in My Heart.

Clyde Moody, No Room in My Heart. For the blues, sounded like the Gusto folks didn't have a nice clean master to work from, or a tape or something. Of course, if it was early 60s, they would have had tape. I don't know. It sounded like it was recorded off a well-worn 78. This is what it sounded like anyway. A lot of surface noise. Well, that's kind of odd. Most of these don't, I believe, but I don't recall that one. Anyway, got time for one or two more here. How about one from the Steel Drivers? Heading through that window pane. Tammy Rogers on the fiddle.

0: Oh, that's the Steel Drivers. Chris Stapleton in the lead there, of course, with the, well,
1: oh, thank you, folks.
0: I say, of course, don't let him introduce the next one because we won't have time for that. But I say, of course, because he's gone off on his own, of course, and I just was listening to the Red Sox announcers on the radio. They were talking about Chris Stapleton having performed at a concert a few days ago in Fenway Park. And they've seen the stage setup and the stuff left kind of divots in the outfield, but the outfielders managed all right, nonetheless, as it turned out. But he's going to fill Fenway Park. He's doing all right. I guess he is, isn't he? Now, let's see. We got time for one more. Let's get this one in from Hank Thompson on Hillbilly at Harvard. WHRB. Don't take it out on me.

Well, don't take it out on me. Hey, I think we've got time for maybe one more. Let's play another. I think we can get a little bit of it in anyway. Hank Thompson. Rub-a-dub-dub.

Hank Thompson closing it out this hour. Homebrewed Hillbilly at Harvard. Don't go anywhere. Might be another. Rub-a-dub-dub. Lame in a tub. Stay tuned. Stay tuned to Hillbilly at Harvard.

Well, that's all the time we've got for Homebrewed Hillbilly at Harvard this morning. Remember, these hours are not time sensitive, so I don't have country calendar announcements like we did live in the studio. 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As Old Sink would say, you owe it to yourself. 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And remember to tune in next week for two more hours of the very best of that good old-time down-to-earth country music right here on WHRB. Speaking for Old Sink, this is Cousin Lynn reminding you all to stay healthy.

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1: The German composer Franz Danzi was born in 1763 in Mannheim and died in 1826 in Karlsruhe. He always enjoyed writing for wind instruments, including the bassoon, which is our featured instrument in this quartet for bassoon and string trio in B-flat major, opus 40, number 3. The bassoonist is Daniel Smith for this ASV CD. Our string soloists are members of the Cool String Quartet, Roger Cool violin, David Curtis viola, and John Todd cello. Danzi's Quartet for Bassoon and String Trio in B-flat major, opus 40, number 3.

0: The Quartet for Bassoon and String Trio in B-flat Major, Opus 40, Number 3, of Franz Danzi. Daniel Smith was our soloist with members of the Cool String Quartet. From an ASV CD.
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0: 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Phantasm is a rhapsody for piano and orchestra. This coming to us from a Chandos CD. Our pianist is Howard Shelley. He performs with the BBC National Orchestra of Wales, led by Richard Hickox. Music of Frank Bridge.

0: Phantasm, a 1931 composition by Frank Bridge. It's a rhapsody for piano and orchestra. This Chando CD featured Howard Shelley piano with the BBC National Orchestra of Wales. The conductor was Richard Hickox.
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0: You're listening to classical music here on WHRB, where we continue with music of Chopin. Christian Zimmermann is our pianist in this Ballade No. 4 in F minor, Opus 52. It comes to us from a Deutsche Grammophon CD, which also includes orchestral works, piano and orchestra of Grieg and Liszt. This Chopin work is the only work for piano solo. Christian Zimmermann, the Chopin Ballade No. 4 in F minor, Opus 52.

0: The Ballade No. 4 in F minor, Opus 52 of Frédéric Chopin. The pianist was Christian Zimmermann. This from a Deutsche Grammophon CD.
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0: WHRB's classical music now continues with the music of Dutch composer Hendrik Andriessen. Born in 1892, died in 1981. This is one of his later works, composed over the course of 1968 to 69, the Concerto for Violin and Orchestra. Our soloist for this performance is Tinta S. van Altenstadt. The performance features the Netherlands Radio Chamber Orchestra, led by Thierry Fischer. Music of Hendrik Andriessen, the Concerto for Violin and Orchestra, from an NM Classics CD.

0: an NM Classics recording of the Violin Concerto of Hendrik Andreessen, performance by the Netherlands Radio Chamber Orchestra led by Thierry Fischer. The soloist was Tinta S. von Attenstadt.
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0: 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The Sonata No. 1 in F minor, Opus 6, comes to us from a Hyperion collection.

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0: 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It's time now for music of Luigi Boccherini. His Symphony for Grand Orchestra, Opus 21, No. 3, in C major. 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The guitar soloist Dagoberto Linares, I Solisti Venetti are led by Claudio Simone. Boccherini's Symphony for Grand Orchestra.

0: 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This Erato CD also featured the guitar soloist Dagoberto Linares in a performance of Boccherini's Symphony for Grand Orchestra, Opus 21, No. 3, in C major.
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0: 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Our next featured composer, Joseph Leopold Eibler, born in 1765, died in 1846. Eibler was Austrian and a close contemporary and friend of Mozart. Eibler is perhaps best known for having helped Mozart and perhaps even completing sections of the Mozart Requiem. Not much of Eibler's music survives, perhaps because he was overshadowed by his genius friend, perhaps because of the stroke that he suffered in the 1830s. But he did leave us with a number of works, including this string trio in C major, Opus 2. Members of the Momento Musicale Quintet perform for an MD and G CD. Music of Joseph Leopold Eibler.

0: 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For the MD&G label, we heard recording members of the Momento Musicale Quintet.
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0: Next on WHRB, a recording of the music of Samuel Barber, Knoxville, summer of 1915. Based on a text by James Agee for Soprano and Orchestra, Opus 24. The work dates from 1947. Featured in this performance are the soprano Ruth Golden with the San Diego Chamber Orchestra led by Donald Barra. Music of Samuel Barber.

0: A Koch recording of Knoxville, summer of 1915. Samuel Barber's composition for soprano and orchestra. Ruth Golden was our soprano, Donald Barra our conductor, the text is by James Agee, the orchestra was the San Diego Chamber Orchestra.
1: This week at the Jazz Urbane Cafe, join marvelous pianist Jesse Tate for performance this Sunday, August 23rd, pre-opening summer series. Doors open at 10:30 a.m. Join us for this exciting Sunday jazz brunch from 11 a.m. to 2 p.m. Get ready for NEA Jazz Master Donald Harrison coming to the Jazz Urbane Cafe Friday, August 28th. Doors open 5 p.m. The concert is from 6 to 9 p.m. He has played with every era of master jazz artists from the 20s to now, as well as the masters of many other styles of music, including hip-hop, funk, soul, R&B, and classical. His new recording, The Magic Touch, is one song played in 9 styles and reflects his vision for the art form he's honed for decades. Don't miss this extraordinary jazz master. Jazz Urbane Cafe is located at 2300 Washington Street, Nubian Square, Boston. Reserve your tickets now at jazzurbane.com.
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3: This is classical music on WHRB. Now we'll hear Franz Schubert's Piano Sonata in E flat major, Deutsch number 568. We'll hear Mitsuko Uchida play the piano on this recording from a Philips compact disc.

You just heard pianist Mitsuko Uchida perform Franz Schubert's Piano Sonata in E-flat Major, Deutsch number 568. The recording came from a Philips compact disc. Up next, we'll hear Louis Grünberg's The Enchanted Isle, a symphonic poem for orchestra, opus 11. We'll hear Paul Freeman conduct the Czech National Symphony Orchestra on this recording from an Albany compact disc.

You just heard Louis Grunberg's The Enchanted Isle, a symphonic poem for orchestra, Opus 11. The Czech National Symphony Orchestra was conducted by Paul Freeman on that recording from an Albany compact disc. Next we'll hear Mozart's String Quartet No. 22 in B-flat major, Kürtel No. 589. The Shanghai Quartet, with violinists Weigang Li and Yuan Jiang, violist Honggang Li, and cellist James Wilson, performs on this recording from a Delos compact disc.

0: Mozart's String Quartet No. 22 in B-flat major, Kürtel No. 589. We heard the Shanghai Quartet with violinists Weigang Li and Yiwen Jiang, violist Honggang Li and cellist James Wilson perform on that recording from a Delos compact disc.
1: WHRB, Cambridge.
0: Up next, we'll hear Alonso Lobo's motet Ave Regina Caelorum. We'll hear a performance by the Talis Scholars, conducted by Peter Phillips, on this recording from a Gimmel compact disc.

0: That was Alonso Lobo's motet Ave Regina Caelorum, performed on that Gimmel compact disc by the Talis Scholars, conducted by Peter Phillips.
1: This week at the Jazz Urbane Cafe, join marvelous pianist Jesse Tate for performance this Sunday, August 23rd, pre-opening summer series. Doors open at 10:30 a.m. Join us for this exciting Sunday jazz brunch from 11 a.m. to 2 p.m. Get ready for NEA Jazz Master Donald Harrison coming to the Jazz Urbane Cafe Friday, August 28th. Doors open 5 p.m. The concert is from 6 to 9 p.m. He has played with every era of master jazz artists from the 20s to now, as well as the masters of many other styles of music, including hip-hop, funk, soul, R&B, and classical. His new recording, The Magic Touch, is one song played in 9 styles and reflects his vision for the art form he's honed for decades. Don't miss this extraordinary jazz master. Jazz Urbane Cafe is located at 2300 Washington Street, Nubian Square, Boston. 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
0: Next, we'll be listening to Sir Charles Villiers Stanford's Sonata No. 2 for Cello and Piano, Opus 39. Cellist Julian Lloyd Webber and pianist John McCabe perform on this recording from an ASV compact disc.

That was the world premiere recording of Charles Villiers Stanford's Sonata for Cello and Piano No. 2, Opus 39. Julian Lloyd Webber played the cello, and John McCabe played the piano on that recording from an ASV compact disc. Next we'll hear Josef Joachim Quantz's Concerto for Flute and Orchestra in G Minor. We'll hear flautist James Galway alongside the Württemberg Chamber Orchestra of Heilbronn, conducted by Jörg Ferber, on this recording from an RCA Victor compact disc.

0: That was Josef Joachim Kvantz's Concerto for Flute and Orchestra in G minor. We heard flautist James Galway and the Württemberg Chamber Orchestra of Heilbronn, conducted by Jörg Ferber, and the recording came from an RCA Victor compact disc.
1: WHRB, Cambridge.
0: Up next, we'll hear Brahms's Trio for Horn, Violin, and Piano in E-flat major, Opus 40. William Purvis plays the horn, Daniel Phillips plays the violin, and Richard Good plays the piano in this recording, which comes from a Bridge compact disc.

0: That was Johannes Brahms's Trio for Horn, Violin, and Piano in E-flat Major, Opus 40, composed in 1865. William Purvis played the horn, Daniel Phillips played the violin, and Richard Good played the piano on that recording from a Bridge compact disc.
1: 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Doors open 5 p.m. The concert is from 6 to 9 p.m. He has played with every era of master jazz artists from the 20s to now, as well as the masters of many other styles of music, including hip-hop, funk, soul, R&B, and classical. His new recording, The Magic Touch, is one song played in 9 styles and reflects his vision for the art form he's honed for decades. Don't miss this extraordinary jazz master. 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
0: Up next, we'll hear Richard Rodney Bennett's Concerto for Stan Getz for saxophone and orchestra. Stan Getz was one of the great American jazz saxophone players. And in this performance, we'll hear John Harl play the saxophone alongside the BBC Concert Orchestra, conducted by Barry Wordsworth. This recording comes from an Argo compact disc.

0: That was Richard Rodney Bennett's Concerto for Stan Getz for saxophone and orchestra. We heard John Harl play the saxophone alongside the BBC Concert Orchestra, conducted by Barry Wordsworth, on that recording from an Argo compact disc.
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2: 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This performance features pianist Andreas Haflinger and comes to us from a Sony compact disc.

We just heard pianist Andreas Hofliger performing Mozart's Piano Sonata in F Major, Kerschel 332. This performance can be found on a Sony compact disc. Next, we will hear Henri Lazarov's Cello Concerto No. 1. We will hear a performance by cellist Lawrence Lesser, along with the Oakland Symphony Orchestra under Gerhard Samuel, that comes to us from a CRI compact disc.